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1: Pickable. 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
1: They talking about nothing.
0: What they talking about?
1: They talking about nothing.

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1: This is what you want
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Turn them a watch. Wish I could buy time back right now. Ain't no downs on the clock. 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
1: That's right. We are Galaxy Radio. Wakey, wakey, baby, eggs and bakey. Man, some baby Keem is on the way. Birds and bees. First, though, we got, let me see, Lil Klayna and Shavante with the after party. Top of the morning. It is Wednesday. Good morning. This is the 6 o'clock time. What's up with it?
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0: Man, peace to the planet and beyond. It's the middle of the week, Wednesday. Good morning, Tony. What's up with it?
6: Good morning.
0: How you feeling, love? How you feeling?
6: I'm feeling good.
0: You feeling like a Wednesday?
6: I am.
0: You feeling like a hump day?
6: Do not.
0: You do not feel like a hump day?
6: No.
0: Man. I'm telling you, there gotta be cobwebs down there, bro.
6: Whatever.
0: Tumbleweaves.
6: Let your imagination run with that. Oh, you can. Okay.
0: All right. Hey, man, good morning. If you just waking up, if you just checking in, if you were just tuning in, you already know it's your number one station for hip hop and R&B. Your expats are in the building. That's Richie Styles, myself, and Tony Q herself. Yeah, man, we in the building straight down to 10. But we're bringing some hits and bangers with us this whole entire day. Right now, man, I got some Olivia Dean coming through talking about Man I Need. But first, I was about to hit you with this classic Akon coming through with a No Matter, Don't Matter. Top of the morning, if you're just waking up, let's make it make sense, baby. What's up?
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0: It's Galaxy in the Morning Time, your number one station for hip hop and R&B every day, all day. Man, let's get to these hits. Let's get to these bangers. I'm talking about some T.I. with Let 'Em Know. Yes, sir. That's that brand new T.I. stuff for you. Drizzy Drake is coming through with Hold On. We are going home, huh? But first, let's see what we got here, man. We got some Holy Brook featuring Jonah. Talking about weed. Where do you go? Yeah, where do you go? That's the name of it. I look up for your national days coming up in a little bit. Hold on. Hold on. Hold on. It's coming.
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0: What a beautiful Wednesday it is. Man, T.I. just came through without letting him know. But I tell you what, I got some De La Soul on the way for you. Talking about me, myself, and I. But before we get to that, man, some Don Julio Daddy. That's by Jonna Fraser and Lil Kleina. Right now, right here on your number one station. Galaxy!
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Just keep all nuts with the nuts so I don't get an aftermath. But if I do, I'll calmly punch them in the 4th day of July. Cause they tried to mess with 3rd degree, that's me, myself, and I. It's just me, myself, and I. It's just me, myself, and I. It's just me, myself, and I.

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1: National Days are a wonderful way to celebrate and reflect on the unique identity and history. What are we celebrating today? 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
0: That's right. These are the Galaxy Morning National Days indeed, man. Of course, today is the 15th of the month, July, guys. So, yeah, man, if you were wondering, what is today? It's the middle of the month, July 15th. Let's see what we got on our National Days calendar this morning. Happening, what's popping? Let's see. Right now, right here, it's National Give Something Away Day. Yeah, so if you got something to give away, maybe it could be a toy, maybe it could be, maybe some shoes, maybe

0: clothes, give it to the Salvation Army, maybe some shades, I don't know. Give it away, give it away, give it away. All right, sharing is caring, they say. It is also National Hot Dog Day. So it's a good day to have a hot dog, girls, guys, them day, you. It is National Clean Beauty Day. Now this one is for all my ladies and of course gentlemen that take good care of their facial, you know, do a little facial every now and again. Maybe massage it in with some avocado. Maybe you put some special cream on there and, take good care of your skin. Maybe you put some cucumber on your eyes and just take the bags away. But yes, shout out to those of you that know what I'm talking about. It is also National Love Horses Day. Now, true story, a couple days ago, I went to my mechanic. This is somewhere, I believe, in Rotterdam. And he, this mechanic place is somewhere out, like, in the boondocks, man. But they got, like, a whole horse farm out there. It was brilliant to see, man, that, these horses are just out there doing their thing. Eating grass and running around, doing playful stuff. A couple people, riding them around, But it was just dope to see. But yes, shout out to anybody that understands what I just said with the horses. If you are a horse lover, then you get what you get me. If you're not a horse lover, then hey, my bad. Let me see what else I got going on today. It is Take a Poet to Work Day. Now see, I brought Tony to work because Tony is actually, she's an actual poet. I've seen her, go in on her stuff. So shout out to Tony Q every now and again. She comes through and hits you with them poetry vibes. Dope stuff. Man, let me see. I'm going to wrap it up with this last one here. Let me see. I'm going to wrap it up. I want a good one. I want a really good one. National Gummy Worms. Is that a good one? Yes. That's a good one. You know why? Because gummy worms is a childhood something, man. Some of those gummy worms could be very sour, like the Sour Patch ones. But some of those gummy worms could be sweet, and some could be just very chewy. But yes, shout out to anybody that loves a good old gummy worm. Those were some of your national days for this morning right here on your power station. Galaxy, we got you straight down to that 10 o'clock. Man, some more hits and bangers coming your way, though. And by hits and bangers, what do I got? What do I got? Let's see. What do I got for you coming up in a little bit? Let me see, man. I got some Love Me Not that's coming. We also got some Dave and Tams with Rain Dance. And you know what? I'm going to squeeze one more in there.
1: Galaxy. Yeah. 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

It's Galaxy in the Morning Time. Richard Styles on the check-in. Man, making sure you're good as gold this morning for this middle of the week Wednesday, a.k.a. the hump day. Hey, man, if you got some time to get your hump on like Tony Q, hey, man, go ahead and do so. You know what's funny is when I said that, Tony just stepped over to the office on the other side, and one big smile came on this girl's face. Like, this is wild, man. I've never seen that. She has so much teeth. Shout out, Tony. It's okay, Tony. It's okay. It's okay. It's okay. Good morning. Good morning. Good morning. Let's get to see hits and baggers, man. I'm going to see you guys in the 7 o'clock. Top of the morning. Vibes. Sit down.

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0: Hey, you. Get out of that lazy bed and start your day. Here are Richie and Tony with more bangers and good morning vibes.
1: That's right, more good morning vibes. For reals, man. Some Noano coming through with the waka. We also got some Wiz Kid with a bend. It's 7 o'clock. Good morning. Good morning. Good morning!
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0: That's right, baby. It's a wakey-wakey, eggs and bakey type situation, huh? Gims is on the way to come as a spa, but Salt and Pepper is coming through first with What a Man, huh? Take you back to that year, 1993. It's about to be a vibe. Let's go. Turn up, turn up, turn up, turn up, turn up!
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0: 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Richard Styles, Tony Q on the check-in. Let's get to these wacky facts.
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2: 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Now, your eyes can distinguish millions of different colors. So it's not just the primary colors that we see. Of course, your eyes can see millions of different shades and different types of colors. Your next wacky fact is smiling uses fewer muscles than frowning, believe it or not. So it takes less energy and uses less muscles to smile than it is to actually frown. Even though I feel like frowning sometimes is easier. Your heartbeat changes slightly when you breathe in and out. So you might notice if you put your hand over your heart, when you breathe in and out, it slightly changes. You might or you might not notice this. But hey, that is your wacky facts for today. It is July 15th.
0: Wacky facts indeed, man. Tony Q came through with that definitely for you. I tell you what, we got some more hits and bangers coming your way. Richard Styles, Tony Q. Hey, you know what? I'm going to just let the music play. Let's go.
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0: That's right, it's Galaxy. Let's load them up. More hits, more bangers coming your way. I'm talking about some MGK. Yeah, man, with the Hold On, Shut Up, huh? But first, Cho and Zoe in here talking about Talat. It's Galaxy in the Morning. They're coming. They're loading. Hold on.
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10: 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Verder nog een achtergrondverhaal over Everlast van House of Pain en over Ludacris. 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

0: Z-No-1-6 for Hip Hop and R&B with yourselves in the building with you. Straight down to 10 o'clock, having a good time. Man, oh man, oh man, we got some Victoria Circle cycle that's coming through in a little bit. We also got some Molly, though, with Shake It to the Max. This song is still doing tremendous numbers on the outside. In the club scene, I had this, I've seen this firsthand for myself. A couple weeks ago, I was, where was I, man? I was in Berlin. And this song came on, and everybody, and I mean everybody, did it. And then another, about 2 weeks ago, I was in, what do you call this place? Cologne. And I went to a beach party, and everybody was on the beach with this song playing, Shake It to the Max. It was a powder party. And bro, everybody and their mama and their grandma was shaking it to the max with their hands up in the air. But yo, it's on the way. Let's get to it. Let's go.
1: Yo, what you still doing in bed?
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3: Sleaze for this morning. Now, we've been talking about Jay-Z because he's been having a hell of a weekend with his Reasonable Doubt tour, the 30th anniversary tour. But apparently, Boosie puts him on blast in a new song. Now, you already know Boosie Badass is never afraid to say exactly what's on his mind. Well, on a new track called Reality Check Finish from his album, My Deepest Thoughts, Boosie has people talking about taking aim at Jay-Z over long-running paternity allegations that have followed a rap legend for years. Now, on the song, Boosie raps, "Jay-Z, that child looked just like you. How could you live with that?" The line references a paternity claim that was brought against Jay-Z by individuals connected to a Ramir Sathwaite, who was publicly claimed for years that Jay-Z is his biological father. However, it's important to note that the legal case was dismissed and a judge later denied attempts to revive the complaint. Earlier this year, Jay-Z was also awarded attorney fees related to the case, marking another legal victory for him. As of now, Jay-Z has never publicly acknowledged allegations as true, and the courts have repeatedly ruled in his favor. But Boosie did not stop there. Now, he also took shots at Caleb Williams, criticizing the Chicago Bears quarterback for wearing nail polish, something Williams has been openly doing for years as part of his personal style and self-expression. Boosie has voiced his opinion on that topic before, and he doubled down again on the new track. Now social media is debating two things. First, whether Boosie should be bringing up legal matters that was already dismissed, and second, whether artists should use their music to comment on other celebrities' personal lives. One thing's for sure, Boosie knows how to get people talking. So my question today, do you think everything is fair game in rap lyrics, or are some topics better left alone once the courts have already settled them? That was your sleaze for today. It is July 15th.
0: That part right there. Thank you, Tony. Thank you for coming through with them sleazy talks, man, indeed. Hey, man, for years, these allegations has been walking around for years. We're trying to figure it out to see what's up, what's going on with Jay-Z, bro. But yes, Boosie Badass has definitely took flight. And yeah, we're going to figure it out. I tell you what, we're going to see you in the 8 o'clock hour. More vibes, more energy. Yes, sir. Look out for your hump day talk, hump day myths, hump day facts. That's coming up at the top of the 8 o'clock. It's Richard Styles and Tony Q, straight down to 10 o'clock. Good morning to you.
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0: 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We are Galaxy. We are Galaxy. We are Galaxy. We are Galaxy. We are Galaxy. We are
2: Galaxy. Yeah. Why you so bad like that? Why you gotta ass so fat?
3: Yeah.
2: Alright. I feel like being red. Yeah. Why you so bad like that? Why you gotta ass so fat?
3: I like a little bitch that can talk a little shit while a nigga straight giving up a back shot.
2: Yeah.
3: Do tricks in the split, suck dick with the spit, trying to see a

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4: 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Richie Styles and Tony Q on the check in with you. Straight down to 10 o'clock. What's up?
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5: 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The vibe and bass and rhythm.
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4: That's right. You heard what that man just said. Richie Styles and Tony Q on the Vibe Check with you. Welcome to the 8 o'clock. What's up with it? Some Dior 1 plus 1 outside. It's coming for you. But first, Rema with It's a Crime. Baby, it's a crime. Baby, it's a crime. Yeah, man. It's 8 o'clock energy. Good morning.
6: Testing, testing.
7: 3, 2.
4: Yeah.
7: We right back at it.
8: This is
9: It's On Again. Come on.

0: waking up.
1: We're on that morning vibe.
0: I do this every day. Welcome to the party.
1: It's a new day with the Galaxy Morning Marathon. Here are Richie and Tony. Here are Richie and Tony.

0: That's right, it's a vibe check. You know it's Wednesday, and you know what goes down on the Wednesday?
1: Hump day, the day when the workweek mountain seems just a little less insurmountable. It's the Wednesday wobble, where we're close enough to the weekend to taste the freedom, yet far enough to make us wonder if we're part of an elaborate experiment in patience. Wednesday is hump day at Galaxy.
0: That's right, it's Wednesday, hump day at Galaxy. And of course, Tony, you about to slide on in and tell us about this hump day, huh? What do you got for us today, Tony? What do you got?
2: Your hump day myth this morning. Men and women have sexual peaks 10 years apart. Now, you've probably heard this one before. Men hit their sexual peak at 18, while women don't reach theirs until like late 20s. It sounds scientific, but the truth is way more complicated than this. So yes, men's testosterone levels tend to peak around age 18, while women's estrogen levels often peak in their mid-20s. Because hormones play a role in sex drive, many people assume that those ages must represent everyone's sexual peak. But here's the problem. Sexual desire is about a lot more than hormones, like things like stress, confidence, physical health, relationship satisfaction, you know, life circumstances, life be lifing. So, and also, all of that affects the libido. So, in fact, if you measure sexual peak by how often people have sex, researchers don't find some dramatic 10-year age gap between men and women at all. The reality is that desire isn't a mountain you climb once and then come down from. It's more like a roller coaster. It rises, it falls, and changes through your life. So some people feel they're most confident and sexually fulfilled in their 20s, while others stride more and say their 40s, 50s, and even beyond. Now, the takeaway here is there isn't one magical age when your sex life is supposed to peak. Sexual desires changes throughout life, and that's completely normal. The best sex isn't about age, it's about your health, confidence, connection, and enjoying where you are right now. And that is your hump day myth for today.
0: Wow, definitely a hump day myth. Indeedy. Man. Now, I'm not even sure if I fully agree with you with everything you just said there, Tony, but you know what? I'm just going to take your word for it fully.
3: Uh-oh. Guess what day it is? Huh? Anybody? Julie, hey, guess what day it is? Oh, come on. I know you can hear me. Mike. What day is it, Mike? Leslie, guess what today is?
4: It's hump day. Woo-hoo!
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0: With the kid DJ Richard Styles on the check-in with you. Man, oh man, the weekend is coming through. We're talking about Cry For Me. We also got some Shy in here. Talking about Shada. But first, Cunts is coming through with the B-Day, Becky. Hey, yo, let's go get to that, man. I'm excited.
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0: Load 'em up, load 'em up. More hits coming your way. I'm talking about some, let me see. I got some Juvenile in here featuring Manny Fresh. Taking back to that year, 2004, with Lil Wayne, of course. Thing called Back That Thing Up. Wow. But first, man, we're going to update you with some Drizzy Drake. Shout out to all my Drake fans with the Janice. STFU is coming.
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0: Time, Richard Styles in the building with you straight now to 10 o'clock. Nothing but vibes, nothing but energy, nothing but love, man. If you just waking up, if you just checking in, if you just tuning in, if you just got to the car and you were about to drive to your destination, hey man, get there safe, get there with a smile on your face, get there happy, and yes, sit and bask in all the good thoughts that you are thinking about right now, okay? Let me see what I got in a little bit for you. I got some boo. That's coming up for you. That's by Headbang. We also got some Tims in here with what you need. I'm gonna see what you need, man. You need to turn the volume up and just drive. Get to your location, get to your destination safe, because we got you on the music side of it, all right? With that being said, with that being done, it is Galaxy. Let's go.
1: Wake up!
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0: That's right, your number one station for hip-hop and R&B. Let's get into things that happened on this day.
1: Things that happened on this day.
0: That's right. Each and every day around this particular time, you know, Tony Q or myself comes through and hits you up with things that might have went down on this particular day. Now, of course, today is the 15th of the month. Let's slide into that and see what all happened today.
2: On this day in hip hop and R&B news, we can take it back to the year 1986. In this year, Run-DMC's Raising Hell becomes the first rap album ever to be certified platinum. Going into the year 1996, so about 10 years later, Nickelodeon premieres a teen sitcom, Kenan and Kel, with the theme song, Ah, Here It Goes, from Coolio, which was a really good show, by the way. 1997 is the year and Missy Elliott releases her debut album, Super Duper Fly, with the lead single, The Rain, Super Duper Fly, a reworking of Ann Peebles' song, I Can't Stand the Rain. Guests on the album include Genuine, Busta Rhymes, and Aaliyah, all artists Elliott actually has produced. 2009, according to Billboard, since Michael Jackson's death, which occurred June 25th of the same year, American consumers have purchased more than 2.3 million of his albums. And last but not least, 2015, the Los Angeles home of Chris Brown was raided and ransacked by three masked men who locked his aunt in a closet. Officials said the suspects, who were armed with handguns, got away from the property with an unknown amount of money and some personal items. And that is all that happened on this day. It is July 15th.
0: Super duper wild, man. I do remember that story. I was saying, goddamn, I mean, where's the security? Why did Chris not have security? But I think after that, he beefed up on the security. So I don't think that ever happened again. But yes, that did happen. I remember that. I do remember that. I remember talking about that story right here back in the day. Hey, but we got some more hits, some more bangers coming through. I'll tell you what, we're going to see you in that 9 o'clock hour. Of course, at the top of the 9 o'clock, it is your astrology reading. And of course, your coffee break question, that's in there somewhere too. But I'll tell you what, we having a good time. It's Galaxy.
3: I'm trying to wake it up. Yeah.
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1: 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I Need Your Love is on the way. That's by Jonah Frazier featuring Frenna. But first, man, out of the stars coming through. Talking about where do we go? Let's go, Dan. Let's go.
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1: 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It's like a cosmic weather forecast, telling you when to bring an umbrella for potential emotional downpours, or sunglasses for days filled with sunny dispositions. What is written in the stars for you today? 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
2: 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Although your charm makes it easy for others to gravitate toward you, your sensitive heart makes you more easily hurt than people may realize. Happy birthday to you, you and you. Let's see who you have on your lineup with your birthday twins this morning, starting off with a movie actor, Tariq Withers. He is turning 28 years old this morning. Music producer Sketchy Bongo is turning 37 years old this morning. Legendary actor Forest Whitaker is turning 65 this morning. WNBA basketball player Juju Watkins is turning 21 years old. NBA basketball player Damian Lillard is turning 36 years old this morning. Let's see, I also have actor Yahya Abdul-Mateen II. He's turning 39 years old. Rapper Jim Jones is turning the big 50 this morning. That about round off your birthday twins for this morning. So, Cancer season reminds us that life's greatest gifts are the people we share it with. So, happy birthday to you from us here at The Morning Family. And make it a special day.
0: That's right. Make it a special day. Make it a great day. Make it a beautiful day. Go ahead, cut your cakes. You celebrate and you turn up the way you need to turn up, all right? We got some more hits, some more bangers coming your way. You already know it's your number one station for hip-hop and R&B. Richie Styles, Tony Q. Straight down to 10 o'clock. Definitely rocking with you, man. Having fun doing
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The same size as me alone, clip long as a Pringles can. 4-5 Desert Eagle on me, you think I'm an Eagles fan. Tony Brush, the sniper rifle, making

0: One session for hip hop and R&B. We got some more hits and bangers loading, like these. So we talking about some Waka Flocka Flame coming through for you in a little bit. Talking about No Hands featuring Roscoe Dash and Wale. But first, Dior is coming through with the Go Mama. Shout out to all the mamas out there. All right, let's go. It's loaded.
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0: It's Galaxy in the Morning Time. Let's get into our coffee break question right now, right here.
1: It's time for your first coffee break of the day. Insert the coin. Make your choice. Let the smell of coffee stimulate your brain. And answer the Galaxy Coffee Break question of today.
0: That's right. Let's get to that coffee break question. Of course, if you're just checking in, just tuning in and wondering, what is the coffee break question all about? So each and every time around this particular time, girls, them, they, you, what we do is we ask a question. Of course, you could either be hanging around the coffee break section or, you know, you're having yourself a cup of tea, cup of coffee, or whatever it is. And you might want to ask a colleague, man, and, you know, just like to have some mosey talk. Just to have some round the table talk type stuff. But guess what? I got a question regarding Justin Timberlake this morning. Of course, the My Love song, which My Love appears on which Justin Timberlake album released back in 2016? Yes, that's the question. My Love appears on which Justin Timberlake album that was released back in 2016? Hey man, if you got the answer to that, if you know the answer, or if you don't know, ask your colleague, ask somebody that's standing next to you, or call a friend. Call a friend, phone in a friend, and let's figure this out, man. In the meantime, while you're thinking about that, I got some more hits and bangers coming your way. And by hits and bangers, what am I talking about, man? I got some, let's see. I got some False Basic on the way for you. Talking about Ding. We also got some Kanye West and Travis Scott with The Father. On the way right now, right here on Galaxy. It is your number one session for hip hop and R&B. Once again, your question for this morning. The song from Justin Timberlake that he did back in the year 2006. My Love, featuring T.I. Which album was it? What's the name of the album? Can you guess? If you're a Justin fan, you know exactly what I'm talking about. In the meantime, between this and that time, let's get to these hits and bangers, baby.
1: Okay, you don't want to get up? Fine by us. But don't miss the Galaxy Morning Marathon.

0: Man, oh man, oh man, it is that time of the morning to wrap it up, to get up out of here, to go find the breakfast. Big facts, big energy. Richard Styles in the building with you. Straight now to 10 o'clock. Yes, sir, yes, sir, yes, sir. Now, I'm just going to be upfront and frank. Tony has, Tony left the building already. She had an appointment to go deal with. So, yes, it's all good. We're going to close it out. We're going to wrap it up and make it make sense. With that being said, with that being done, of course, we had a coffee break question that's running around. And it was as follows. Justin Timberlake released a song called My Love back in the year 2006. And, yeah, which album was it from, man? Which album are we referring to? Of course, the name of that album, I got the answer here for you. It's Future Sex and Love Sounds. That's the name of that album. Big fire, big energy, big vibes. If you're a Justin Timberlake fan, you know exactly what I'm talking about. But, yo, if you're not familiar with that song, I'm gonna close it out and, you know, play that one for you. Until tomorrow, though, same time, same situation, same vibe, same energy. Richie Styles on the checkout. Hopefully, Tony Q is back in the building with us tomorrow morning, bright and early. And if not, hell, we gonna hold it down, baby. You know what we do, how we do, when we do. With that being said and done, hey, I wanna wish you guys a beautiful rest of this Wednesday. This was another but another's way.
1: Yeah. Wake up in the morning. Woke up right in the morning.
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1: The man them too inconsiderate, 5-star hotel smoking cigarette, mixing codeine up with a Finnegan. 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

0: 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Baby Boy met Sean Paul.
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1: What's up, y'all? This is Jack Harlow.
2: What's up? It's your girl, Erykah Banks, right here.
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1: What's going on, ladies and gentlemen?
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2: Lunchtime, baby.
1: Yeah,
2: lunchtime. 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
0: Where the ladies at?
2: Every day I listen.
3: Yeah, every day on my lunch break.
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Always trying to control you. You think I'm playing games, but you are too. 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
1: Yes, yes, yes. My name is Lucinda Sidok here by Galaxy Radio. Woensdag 15 juli. Let's get started. The Pharoah Side komt zo meteen langs uit 1995. We beginnen met Tyla. She did it again.

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0: Your summer.
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1: Hey yo, Tip, do you recall when we used to rock those fly routines on your cousin's block?
0: Let me see. Damn, I can't remember. 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
1: You're on point, Tip.
0: All the time, Fife.
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0: Yeah, all the time.

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2: Hey, this the Eastside Johnny Big Redemption light. 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

later. 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

I hate you like I'm young. 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To any bitch that talk to him and they in love, just make sure you hide your little sister from him. They tell me Chubb's the only one that get your hand-me-downs and party at the party playing with his nose now. And Baka got a weird case, why is he around? Certified lover boys, certified pedophiles. 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

selling us some slaves. 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

Wait. No, I get it, girl, I'm with it. 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
1: 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And my perspective may differ from yours. I want to say thank you to everyone that's been down with me. All my fans, all my beautiful fans. Anyone who's ever gave me a listen. All my people.
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0: 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Wes and Lucinda dragging you through your workday. The lunch break mix with Sydney Gregor, Boss B, Pass the Ox, Car J and Day and I, Marvin and Crew and Vibes by Axed, Samora and Inch, and the biggest bangers. 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

trapping and rapping, I'm golden. 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

Well, I hope you stay here as well, because this is Rosa's World. Welcome to the show, everybody. My name is Rosa G, and up until 1 o'clock tonight, you're going to be right here with me. And I kicked it off with some great Dutch stylie coming from Kleine Schone and Chavante After Party. Some nice Dutch warmth to set the tone right here from the top. And I got lots and lots of great stuff. I can't wait to play it all for you. I got some fresh, funky hip-hop flavors, of course. Some nice classic tracks, mind you. That's my thing. And some soul and R&B, Afro-pop, and everything in between. And all you have to do for that is just keep it right here. Don't even think of touching that dial. Right here on Galaxy Radio.

0: You are listening to Galaxy Radio with some Ashanti, warm, smooth, and sitting right perfectly here in the late night pocket. And a great track coming from her that was called Only You. Ludacris, you heard him before that. A nice classic track by now, Splash Waterfalls. Lots of great tracks, like I said, lined up for you. Got some Cassie, Party Next Door, Kalani's on her way, and lots more. Hope to squeeze in an LMA as well, but let's give some room for Tyla together with Amali. They're coming through now with Body Go, to African women owning their sound and making it look and feel completely natural. That's right, the groove is just too smooth tonight.
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1: 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And that combination definitely worked. And before that also, Must Be Love, and that was coming from Cassie. All right, a classic track is coming straight your way. His name is Shaggy. He's getting some help from Rick Rock, Jamaican Dancehall, doing something totally outrageous. When it came out, I'm like, what? What is this track? What is he talking about? Are you kidding me? But he made the whole world sing along. This is, of course, It Wasn't Me, right here on Galaxy Radio.
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to R&B veterans sounding like it's straight from the 90s, but it's a brand new track, Kalani and Usher on Shoulda Never. Loving that style and bringing us close to midnight here on Galaxy Radio. No worries, the break, or the news rather, is coming up, and I'll be back for a whole other hour of Rosa's World. And what have I got lined up for you? Got a nice classic one coming from SWV. I got some Chris Brown, Childish Gambino, Cool G Rap. They're all coming straight your way. And all you have to do for that, just keep it right here on Galaxy Radio.

She don't play tracks. She sets moods. This ain't just radio. This is Rosa G running the night. This is Rosa's world. This is Rosa's world.

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2: 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This is Rosa G on Galaxy.

It's Rosa G back with you, and the midnight session is open. Iris Star, together with Wizkid, giving us that Nigerian energy to kick off the second hour of Rosa's World with a Gimme Dat. Well, I plan to give you everything for your mind, your body, your soul, and your booty. And who else then but Snoop Dogg, of course, teaming up with Chingy and Ludacris on the next track, Holiday Inn. That's right, early 2000s, a rap thing is what's coming straight your way. And this one does exactly what it was made to do. That's right, we're getting cranked tonight.

0: Bikinis, sunglasses, ice cold drinks. We got days of summertime vibes. And nothing but good vibes on Galaxy Radio.
1: 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Jason.
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I never watch. 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

0: Party people all around the town. It's the ODB, kid. One and again coming through your area.
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0: You are listening to Galaxy Radio with the old dirty bastard, and he's hanging out at the Brooklyn Zoo, some Staten Island Wu-Tang, doing that kind of crazy thing only ODB could ever really do. Nobody before or after him sounded anything like this guy. And before that, ASAP Rocky as well with a Stay Here for Life. Well, if hip-hop is your thing, this would be the place you're going to be wanting to stay for life, because we give you 24 hours of out-of-this-world hip-hop. And I'm here in the late night to give you a little bit of a more mellow hip-hop sound. My name is Rosa G. I'm here every Monday through Thursday, starting at 11 o'clock, taking you past midnight right till 1 o'clock. So I have a little to go, and I got a couple of great tracks still to squeeze in. The Alchemist and Wiz Khalifa are coming through now with Universal Studios. It's a West Coast production, meeting some Pittsburgh rap, that's right, underground hip-hop, doing something very different, actually. And going from ODB's chaos straight into cool. That's the range tonight, people. Late night, deep crates.
1: Nigga, so fucking stoned. 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

0: sipping on. 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This is America. 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Don't catch you slipping now. 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This is America. Don't catch you slipping now. Look how I'm living now. Police be tripping now. Yeah, this is America. Guns in my area. I got the strap.
1: Hey.
0: I gotta carry 'em. Yeah, yeah, I'ma go into this. Yeah, yeah, this is gorilla. Yeah, yeah, I'ma go get the bag. Yeah, yeah, or I'ma get the pad. Yeah, yeah, I'm so cold like, yeah.
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0: You're not just up late. You're up with Rosa G. Let's ride. This is Rosa's World.

Harlem and Queens on one record. Cool G Rap together with Nas on A Fast Life. And Cool G Rap influenced a whole generation of lyricists. And this track, hopefully you heard exactly why. 1995 is the year on that one. That's right, from old school to new school, I play it all for you right here in the Midnight Hour on Galaxy Radio. And I got Neo coming through now. Should Be You is the name of this one. And right from that lyrical intensity, we're going into some smooth R&B, and that temperature drop is exactly what I'm in the mood for.

0: Some brand new sounds here on Galaxy Radio to bring us close to 1 o'clock. Coming from Drake, a brand song from him, A Shebang. And you can tell why he's been at the top for quite a while. Those recognizable flow and, of course, his nice, heavy, sharp beats. Great track to bring us to 1 o'clock, like I said, and that means it's time for me, Rosa G, to say goodbye to you. I'll be back tomorrow night for already the last edition of Rosa's World for this week. But no worries, we go on 24 hours a day giving you all the freshest hip-hop sounds, so just keep it right here. If you're not sleepy or maybe in the night shift or maybe doing something a little naughty, no worries, I got you covered. I'm going to be going out together with some Trey songs. This is his track, Can't Help But Wait, some nice R&B to bring us right to the end. It's been nice. Thanks for hanging out with me. Stay fresh, stay funky.
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